That's Zach Top. This is Hot Country Nights at 98.5 The Bull. I'm KC. So I've got Kane Brown on the way. Jason Aldean. One of my favorite songs still is Tim McGraw, Eric Church, Hardy, and Morgan Wallen with MacArthur. So I'm going to play that. But right now, Cody Johnson. Here's The Painter on The Bull.

0: 98.5 The Bull is Jason Aldean. This is KC. And, you know, tax-free weekend is next week, so that's cool. You can get some shoes and some clothes for the kiddos before they head back to school. Speaking of that, I just saw that the average parent spends 38 minutes every single day driving the kids to and from school and activities. And it adds up to 6,858 minutes over the whole school year, which is about 15 8-hour workdays. Yeah, worth it. They're worth it. They're totally worth it. Here's MacArthur, 98.5 The Bull.
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1: Flatland Cavalry, 98.5 The Bull. This is KC, man. Guthrie Green right across the street is just, it's awesome right now. You've got the big Wyatt Flores Scared of Heights album release show. It's a free show tonight. Lance Rourke is supporting him, and he's going to be on stage at 8. So as soon as Lance gets off stage, you've got Wyatt Flores doing a free show. Free show at Guthrie Green. And they've got food trucks out there, and it's a perfect night to do this. Megan Maroney, Tyler Hubbard, Jelly Roll, Russell Dickerson, all coming up at 98.5 The Bull.
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Madison from Megan Roney on 98.5. The Bull, you know, a few nights ago, she had to cancel her show. I was going to say right in the middle, but it was like after three songs. She is so sick, and she felt so bad, and she was tearing up as she had to tell everybody she's so sorry. But everybody was really in support of her, and, you know, they love her and stuff. And you love her, too. She's going to be here in 2 weeks. 2 weeks from tomorrow night, she's right here at the BOK Center, and she'll be better by then. Here's Tyler Hubbard, 98.5, The Bull. 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

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This is Hot Country Nights. I'm KC. Dude, the new Spider-Man movie. I'm such a nerd for Marvel movies, man. And this Spider-Man Brand New Day is getting phenomenal reviews. 91% on Rotten Tomatoes, 98% Fandango reviews. I can't wait to see it. Here's Zach John King. Get to drinking. This is The Bull.

0: This is Boston from Stella Lefty on 98.5 The Bull. This is KC on Hot Country Nights, which is about to be less Hot Country Nights. That's stupid. But it's true because the cold front coming through, it's going to be like 73 degrees if you get up at like 7 a.m. tomorrow morning. 90 for the high tomorrow and Sunday. Gotta love it. On the way next, Shaboozy with good news. I'm going to play Ella Langley and Shania Twain, too. Little old school 90s queen of country.
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3: Thomas Rhett, give me some of that. Yeah.

95 The Bull, the Shibuzi, whose real name, you know what his real name is? His real name is Collins Obina Chibueze. And growing up in Virginia, being of Nigerian descent, he said it was kind of tough because nobody could pronounce his name. In fact, his high school football coach put Shibuzi on his helmet. So it's a good stage name. It became Shibuzi, not Chibueze. Shania Twain on the way. Like I said, I want to play Any Man of Mine. Do a little old school Queen of 90s country. Morgan Wallen coming up, and now Ella Langley, Be Her.

0: 98.5 The Bull. This is KC. And Guthrie Green looks amazing right now. That's one of the things I love about where our radio stations are, right here downtown across from Guthrie Green, especially when something like this is happening. Stillwater's own Wyatt Flores doing his album release party. Lance Rourke was on stage. I think Wyatt's hitting the stage right at 9. You still have time to come down. He's going to be signing autographs. There's food trucks still out there. What a blast. And how cool he's doing this right here at Guthrie Green. And it's free. Amazing. Bailey Zimmerman on the way. Tucker Wetmore. And another Okie. I've got Corey Kent from Bixby, of course. He and Co. Wetzel's Rocky Mountain Low on the way.
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Corey Kent featuring Co Wetzel, Rocky Mountain Low, 98.5 The Bull. And that dude from Bixby, Oklahoma, Corey's going to be here with his buddy Co Wetzel October 2nd. Is that right? Yes, October 2nd. 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But yeah, Co Wetzel, the BOK Center, and Corey opened it up for him. Just go to BOKCenter.com for your tickets. 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Who told you that?

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4: And this is the top three at nine. I'm KC, by the way, on The Bull and Hot Country Nights. I love this time of the night because I get to count down the top three songs from The Bull today. And by the way, if you don't agree with them, tell us what you like and what you don't like. If you're a Bull music influencer, you could win $250. 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Anyway, let's get to the countdown. This is the fifth release off of his latest album, Luke Combs. This was released just a couple weeks ago to radio. It's Luke's latest, Rethink Some Things, number three on The Bull.

Riley Green, Think As You Drunk, isn't number one in the top 3 at 9. That's what, that was being you. That's what you're saying to the radio right now. No, it was number 2 in the top 3 at 9. I love that song, though. This is KC on 98.5 The Bull. Here we are to number 1. There's a reason Riley Green isn't at number 1, because this dude is back at number 1. It is the one and only Matt Geiger. String by 98.5 The Bull. Hot Country Nights. 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

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This is KC. And you have our app, right? That way you can listen to Tig and Daniel. If you missed anything from the week, you can listen to the podcast right there on our app and be ready for Monday. And then on Monday, make sure that you text in. Tig loves it. He loves that you're texting him all the time. It's the same number, 918-879-9898. But you can text Tig and Daniel anything. Well, not anything, but you know what I'm saying. Text them. They love it. Here's Kenny Chesney, Carry On. 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

0: 98.5 The Bull, Hot Country Nights. I'm KC. I love a good stupid criminal story. I don't know if this is a stupid criminal or just kind of genius or he just gave up. But you know how criminals, I mean, as far as I've seen on TV, when they're in jail, everybody's innocent, right? I didn't do it. This guy, 35-year-old Christopher Chiofalo in Florida, the police arrested him. And then they showed him a video of a burglary at a Cuban restaurant. And he looked at it, and he said, oh, yeah, I broke into that business a while back. I thought it looked familiar. Yeah, that's me. You got me. End quote. It's just great. He didn't even deny it once. Morgan Wallen, Vincent Mason. Oh, and I've got Lauren Elena, Chase Matthew, all my exes coming up too.
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98.5 The Bull. That's Vincent Mason. I'm KC. And I'm going to go home, my little house in Creek County, Bristow, U.S. of A. Get ready for the weekend. What are you doing this weekend? I, not that you care, am going to see Spider-Man. It looks so freaking good, dude. 91% of Rotten Tomatoes. I cannot wait to see it. I love those movies. Here's Lauren Elena, Chase Matthew, All My Exes, and Hot Country Nights. Have a great one. Another

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5: In a pinch, man. 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

95 The Bull. Well, the future's finally here with us here at The Bull. We finally got ourselves a text line. 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

0: There's John Party with Boots Off on 98.5 The Bull. I'm Dina, and I don't know if you're like me and you got the allergies about to kill me. I got off Zyrtec for like 2 weeks, and all of a sudden just allergy city around here. At least it's a nice weekend, though. We got cooler temperatures. Don't forget, we got your tickets to Asleep at the Wheel. They're going to be at the Canes coming up August 28th. We got your tickets on our Facebook page, so go register for them at the Bull Tulsa.
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98.5 The Bull. Lots of great shows down the road in Oklahoma City. This one is coming up in September 15th at the Criterion Shaboozey. Here's good news on The Bull.

0: There's Riley Green. Think as you drunk on 98.5 The Bull. I'm Dina, and I think we're all getting some pretty big electric bills right now. It has been very hot. We're getting a little break this weekend, but boy, it's been hot. I got mine, and I choked a little, had a little mini stroke when I got my electric bill. So if you're trying to scrape up some cash, or you just want to, you know, blow it on something fun, become one of our music influencers, okay? Rate our music. It won't take you long at all. And right now, you could win. We've doubled the money, more than doubled. You could win a $250 gift card. You can do that right now on the Bull app.
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0: There's Megan Maroney and 6 months later, 98.5 The Bull. Of course, she's going to be in town in just a couple of weeks, 2 weeks from tonight. She's going to be at the BOK Center, and we'll have more tickets for you to give away to that show. And if you're curious about Megan Maroney, here she is answering some rapid-fire questions about herself.
1: Cowboy or hockey player? I haven't dabbled with hockey players, so I got to go with them. Which celeb's closet would you raid? Dolly Parton's. One emoji you always overuse? The emoji with the tired eyes. Last internet rabbit hole you went down? Oh, about how, like, doodles change their hair color over time. Sometimes they have the gene that makes them lighter. Just trying to be informed. Biggest red flag on a date? Oh, I've had to pay for dates with my family in attendance. What's a hidden talent you've never shown off? I can do sign language of the alphabet.
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Enjoy the weekend. We're getting a nice little reprieve from the really high temperatures. They're back starting like Tuesday. So enjoy. Here's Kane Brown's new one, Woman, on The Bull.

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1: Take a left here, boy. 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I just rolled my eyes and I said, Daddy, I'm...

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1: There's Thomas Rhett, 16 on 98.5 The Bull. I'm Dina. Thanks for spending your weekend with us. 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

0: Well, Daniel, a little schism at the radio station. Our boss says what we put up every day is not a podcast. 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
1: See for yourself. A good way to spend about 45 minutes. Got to kill some time. 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

0: 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Don't forget, this guy's going to be just down the road for two shows next weekend. The Paycom Center, Cody Johnson. This is Horseback on The Bull.
1: He's a ranch hand in a pinch, man. 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

0: Want my horse back.
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0: Daniel, this is your break. You just do whatever you want.
1: Tiger Daniel, 98.5 The Bull. If you had to describe what a busker is, what's a busker? That's a
0: guy that plays music and he's got his guitar case open for you to throw money.
1: Give me some audio over here. One of my favorite things about places like New York City are some of these guys down in the subway that have immense talent that play, and they're buskers. And it's some of the best you'll ever hear. Here's some buskers tributing this musician called Glenn Hansford. And here's what's beautiful about this. This is over in Dublin, Ireland. Here you go. Listen to this. And these guys are just on the street.

0: that is something.
1: To paint the picture here, it's a group of just ragtag musicians. There's about 8 or 9 of them out there just on the street, just playing music. I love walking by and hearing that, don't you?
0: That's, well, if they're good, yeah, but sometimes they're...
1: I wish, you know what? I can't stand with somebody that can't play an instrument.
0: They're the ones putting themselves out there. That's their problem, not mine.

0: the Bull. Hey, it's Tig and Daniel.
1: You ever watch Buffy the Vampire Slayer back in the day? There's a lady on there named Charisma Carter, 56 years old, buddy. What is the secret? How come some people can be 56 and look like they're in their 30s?
0: And me and you, I don't get it.
1: And me and you are like aging like a banana.
0: My life has been unfair to me. Because when I was 16, I looked about 11. So I think, all right, well, I'm going to be a young-looking guy. Mm-hmm. And then somewhere along the way, like, my youth surpassed my actual age.
1: It's like a leap year, like a leapfrog.
0: Yeah, it leaped over me. Like, one day at 32, I looked 37.
1: Same here.
0: What the hell, man?
1: Same here. I was like at 16 when I'm trying to attract ladies. I like.

0: a monkey, like an actual chimpanzee.
1: Like a juvenile young monkey.
0: Yeah, and then I just skipped right over all the, like, I guess, hot years and just went right to middle age.
1: And now you're that old monkey that everybody's
0: like,
1: concerned about.
0: I look like a chimpanzee when I'm like 16. Then boom, I jump all the way to, I look like a middle-aged lesbian.
1: I thought you were.
0: Yeah, I like Kathy Bates.
1: Yeah.
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1: We have a bull on the ranch named Five. 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

0: I got the freaking hiccups. Does anybody have any hiccup remedies? And if you do, text us.
1: You know what? I don't know why you're asking that. Just ask ChatGPT. That's what we ask
0: everything. Text me.
1: Else.
0: I want to hear a human being. 918-879-9898. By the way, that's the text line. Hold on. I got a hiccup. And it's also where you can call in for concert tickets. It's the same number.
1: Wait, who claims they have hiccups and doesn't really have them? You're trying to be a hiccup hero.
0: There's one.
1: No,
0: there's
1: that's
0: one.
1: A fake
0: no,
1: hiccup.
0: No, it wasn't.
1: You are ridiculous,
0: You think
1: dude.
0: If I was going to fake a disease, I'm going to be one of those ones that gets a GoFundMe.
1: I just watched you. I'm going to warn you. You're a bad actor.
0: I have the hiccups.
1: You're faking. You're trying to be a hiccup
0: anyway,
1: hero.
0: Anyway, they got these things where you got to do a handstand and then drink water and stuff. I can't do that.
1: You need to go back to acting dude, class, buddy.
0: I got the Saturday hiccups. Hey.
1: Uh-oh, I feel a sneeze coming on. I chew. Get this man an Oscar.
0: I've got a malady, you son of a... cold-hearted snake.
1: You're faking them.
0: Oh, fake cough. 918-879-9898. You got any hiccup? Okay, I'm staving it off.
1: You're really putting it on now. Shit.
0: No, I'm not. I'm not
1: come on,
0: it.
1: Buddy. Ridiculous.
0: 918-879-9898. Text us.

0: country music all the way.
1: Grills fired up and the music's loud. Nothing better than an Oklahoma summer.
0: I love it.
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0: Hey, I got that Apple Watch, and I went out. I actually went out public by accident. And there was a band there. Ella Langley, sorry about that. And anyway, there's a band there, and my watch goes, it's too loud for you. You gone and done it now. And I go, oh, man. Like, and I had to back away from the band a little bit. I didn't even like the band. And so I backed away, and then, because it tells you, and it says 15 minutes of that, your hearing will be diminished if you keep that up. And then me and Daniel, years ago, we went to a NASCAR race. And before the NASCAR race, I said, now listen, I've been to a NASCAR race, Daniel. You want ear protection. I couldn't. If you took an Apple Watch to a NASCAR race, it would spark and explode.
1: It would just explode.
0: It would go bonkers. And Daniel goes, listen, Ty, I'm a grown ass man. I'm not putting little yellow foam in my ears or wearing the stupid headphones set. I'm not wearing all that get up. And I said, you're going to learn. And you go, no, shut up. I'm not some kind of hearing wuss. And then we get out to the NASCAR race. And you would become insane if you listened to that for 3 to 4 straight minutes.
1: It's unbearable. Not 3 or 4 minutes. 1 minute of it is unbearable.
0: It's so loud that even when they put one dude on the track, or Lady Daniel, Danica Patrick, she used to do it, for the qualifying, just one car going around is ridiculous. And then they put all those people out there. It's so loud that there's no way you're not hearing that on the Richter scale.
1: Dude, it's torture.
0: It really is. And then Daniel and I got put in one of these NASCARs, and it was one of the Bush brothers, actually. And I get into this NASCAR, and they strap you in there. And first off, they put a fire retardant suit on you, and you go, well, there better not be a fire anyway. What am I wearing this for? They strap you into this NASCAR. They strap you in there so tight that they even said something like, you know it's tight enough when you're having a hard time breathing. And it was hot. Me and Daniel had partied the night before. Yeah. There's no air conditioner in these NASCARs. They wrap us in there like we're going to die. And they go 150 miles an hour, and they're going around these curbs. And I had the same reaction you did. I almost asked the guy, I said, can we just pull over? Because I'm not cool with this exercise anymore. I would like for you to let me out of this NASCAR. Lower this net, please.
1: And you know the reason we didn't do that?
0: Because we couldn't even talk.
1: We could have been screaming at the top of our lungs. He wouldn't have been able to hear us. You'd say, well, just look over at him. You can't turn your head.
0: You can't even move.
1: Only thing you can do is sit there and pray to God.
0: That's what I did. Just wait for my death. And then I was kind of going the scenarios of how I would die. Like, will I be dead instantly? Will it catch on fire? And then I'll have to do that.
1: Well, no, you crash into the wall and just hurt yourself. You know, you're just sore.
0: Yeah.
1: And then you catch fire.
0: So I did not enjoy it at all. And by the way, we were on the track with one car. They get out there and there's cars everywhere.
1: I left that day with a lot more respect.
0: I know. At first, I was like, so what? You drive a car in a circle. Big deal.
1: And I thought the inside of these cars would be somewhat comfortable. Oh, no. This is bare bones, buddy.
0: I mean, it's like a casket. I mean, they're just ready for you to die in this thing.
1: But how lucky. And I feel like it was such wasted on us that we got to take around the Charlotte Motor Speedway with which Bush? The one that just died. The one that just passed away.
0: Yeah.
1: Kurt Busch. And I was just thinking that whole time because we were walking around pit row and I was like, somebody would give their right arm to be down here, and I don't know what the heck's going on.
0: Idiots in there.
1: Yeah, and we're almost trying to signal the guy to go back, like, enough, please.
0: Yeah, please, please. And they didn't put us with some volunteer, like, trainer guy. They put us with an actual guy, a NASCAR guy. Yeah. And all I could do is, how do I get out of here?
2: Think you know country music better than we do?
3: That's a yes.
2: Prove it. Become a Bull Music influencer. Tell us what slaps, what stinks, and help pick the songs we play. You could even score $250 for being opinionated.
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0: 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You've got Tig and Daniel. Our podcast is up and at 'em. Daniel describes it. You might be on a road trip. 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
1: Yeah, slightly better than misery.

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0: Gonna head up to Shangri-La, Daniel, to check out that wiffle ball. I think it's designed like Fenway Park, and I was surprised when I looked up wiffle ball fields that there's lots in this area. You can book them. I guess they do children's birthday parties and stuff.
1: I don't remember these being around when we were kids.
0: No. We just went to like a field, and that was it. But yeah, so, and Shangri-La's got one, and you don't have to book it. You just show up, and it might be crowded, and you got to take your turn, but. What me and my boy are going to do today. Daniel won't go because he has a wine tasting or something.

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0: What is your Facebook profile picture right now, Daniel? I forget to see you on Facebook.
1: I don't even know what I have as well.
0: But it's fair to say you haven't done the put a selfie of you and then AI the hell out of it.
1: No, buddy. I'm too old for all that. I don't do that.
0: Okay.
1: Selfie days for me are over.
0: Daniel Baker on Facebook. Oh, you got a professional. You got a photo shoot picture.
1: Well, we have some professional shots from here at work.
0: Yeah. Oh, you put up your little professional headshot.
1: That's the profile picture. Then
0: your little LinkedIn picture.
1: Then the cover photo is me and my nephews, which I probably need to change because people probably think that's my children.
0: Daniel Baker. Oh, that is precious. You're wearing a black jean jacket. This is...
1: That is called a shirt.
0: Nobody likes that.
1: Okay. Well, I don't know if I take my fashion advice, from you with your fishing shirts.
0: I saw this, and it's scientific, that women in particular love a dude in a profile picture if they're carrying a fish.
1: I don't know about that when it comes
0: to you. Well, what do you mean you don't know about it?
1: Because, a lot of dudes look like jocks out there with their fish and everything. You look like Gollum from Lord of the Rings squatting over and eating a raw fish.
0: Let's see, would a woman like a guy who's taking a glamour shot like you or a guy that's like me fishing?
1: You're not, it's your son who's got the fish.
0: Yeah.
1: He looks crazy as hell. And then you're leaned over like Gollum from Lord of the Rings.
0: Yeah. All right, well, anyway, I'm going to AI it too next. I'm going to make myself glow and stuff. I can totally tell when people are doing that. You're not tricking anybody.
1: It drives me crazy. It shouldn't be like this, but doesn't it just drive you nuts when people do an AI photograph of themselves?
0: And the problem with it is
1: there's compliments.
0: Oh, yeah, they get the compliments. The problem is with this. You AI yourself too much or whatever, and then you put that profile picture up, and then if you swipe one picture that's not AI'd, you can tell a big difference there.
1: Now, are you talking AI'd or filtered? Because there's a vast difference.
0: Whatever, filtered, whatever it is. And, yeah, you're not supposed to do that. In fact, they said do not do it on dating profiles because you're going to really like a dude like makes himself all gorgeous, then he walks in and he's like a tub of goo or something.
1: Well, I don't think that from examples people have shown me, that's not a problem that they put a really great picture as their profile. A lot of times people our age will be like in the bed, no shirt on, looking down.
0: Nostrils,
1: chin all bunched
0: up. Glasses always at the end of the nose too. The reading glasses.
1: Just get somebody else to take your picture.
0: Yeah, that's right.
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1: What are you doing for Labor Day? That's a kind of a tough holiday. It's kind of good, like, goodbye to summer, right?
0: It is, and I think a lot of us are already going to be back in the full swing of school and all that.
1: That's the bad thing, is I wish they would go back to school after Labor Day so we could all get that last trip in.
0: Yeah, but then you push summer back for the kids.
1: You don't have to.
0: What do you mean you don't have to? I think they got to get so many hours in, right?
1: I mean, is that a law?
0: I think so.

0: I got some car tips for you, Daniel, if you'd like to hear them.
1: Some what tips?
0: Car tips. You were mentioning the other day about how you get in a car and you go, oh, which side is the gas tank on, right? You jump in somebody's car, you get a rental car. If you just look down at your dash and you find the picture of the little gas pump, it has an arrow. And it either points left or it points right, and that's where your gas can is.
1: That has actually been very helpful for me if I've rented a car or something like that. I've always remembered you telling me that.
0: Also, now I don't necessarily suggest this as a permanent option, but if you're ever changing a tire and you lose those lug nuts, just take one lug nut off of each of the other three tires and you can make it that way.
1: Oh, wow.
0: How about that?
1: Doesn't sound super safe, but I guess better
0: enough,
1: than nothing.
0: I would drive carefully, but it'll get you off the road and maybe you can find a... Is there any old-time service stations anymore? I know we got readers, but that's pretty fancy. I mean, is there just one out, you know, on a state highway that... Like you see in the movies, or you pull in, and they can just fix your car. It's like his friend.
1: Listen, you've not explored all of Oklahoma like I have. I've
0: not
1: driven
0: quite
1: out through the panhandle. Buddy, your experience with Oklahoma is Tulsa. I know you've gone down to Broken Bow.
0: I have, where the Bigfoot lives.
1: You got to go out through the panhandle. I told you there's a stretch of road out in the panhandle, 100 miles long, without a single curve. That means you could set your car going like straight and it would stay on the road for 100 miles.
0: Now,
1: dude.
0: Is there any commerce on this 100 mile road? I mean, is there at least a gas station
1: There's a small town about every 20 to 30 miles and a moderately sized town about every 50.
0: That sounds like a fun place to go.
1: It's for me, I found it to be beautiful because when I was like younger, growing up in Alabama, a lot of like hills and woods and stuff like that. Out there, far as the eye can see, nothing.
0: So have you been to the far west stretch of Oklahoma heading into...
1: That's the panhandle.
0: Yeah, I know, but like have you been all the way to the edge of Oklahoma out there?
1: Yes, I've driven all the way to New Mexico for skiing.
0: It becomes like you start seeing desert formations and stuff.
1: Yeah, you see grasslands and that makes way to deserts and mountains.
0: But the people I talk to, they always complain. They go, there's nothing out there. And that's kind of what makes me want to go out there.
1: Well, if you've grown up somewhere where there is nothing but something.
0: Yeah. What's
1: to
0: the
1: see
0: big,
1: nothing but of nothing is kind of beautiful.
0: What's the big, it's a state park-ish that has the dunes and all that?
1: That's Little Sahara. One of my things on my bucket list is to go out and hike that Black Mesa. It's the highest point in Oklahoma, and it's got the dark park out there. One of the few places in the country you can see absolute darkness. No light pollution.
0: So at night, you would just be...
1: You could see the stars.
0: You'd be in heaven if you like that kind of stuff.
1: Well, I mean, have you ever been somewhere where you could just see the stars with no light
0: pollution?
1: The closest
0: I think I've been in my life, to be totally honest. I know this sounds crazy, and I couldn't believe how many stars were in the sky. You just don't see them when you're around other light. We went out to Oklahoma Joe's. You know, the guy with the restaurants and the grill, he has some land in Oklahoma. And he said, guys, if you ever want to just camp out, come out to my land. And we did. And that's about the furthest I've ever been, I think, from light pollution. And boy, could I see a lot there. I couldn't imagine what it would be like in the panhandle.
1: Well, imagine that times about 10.
0: That's crazy. Yeah. Now I got to do this. How many hours to get to the absolute edge of Oklahoma if you're going by way of the panhandle?
1: I'd say about 8 hours or so.
0: And so it's, yeah, we got a ways to go. You got to plan out for
1: You got to see it, though. It's amazing.
0: Yeah, I got to go out there.
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1: Okay.
2: Taking the dog for another walk? 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

0: Tig and Daniel. Remember, this is bad. Michael Ray, we're about to play him next, but we had a contest on the radio, and we said, hey, girls, you get to go on a date with Michael Ray. No, we didn't say that. We said, you get to go on a date with a country singer. And we blindfolded the girl, not weirdly, but she came and she sat down at the table, and we said, all right, now you got a country singer across from you. And she's like, I guess she's thinking it's like Blake Shelton or something. And all right, we'll take your blindfold off. And she looks right at Michael Ray and has no idea who he is. So that was a contest well executed.
1: I thought she eventually did figure out.
0: Well,
1: after
0: eventually she got to him.
1: He wasn't popular enough to...
0: Not quite there yet.
1: ...immediately bounce back.
0: And here he is with Whiskey and Rain on 98.5 The Bull.

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Community

0: I'm excited for them 60s tonight. You know, we always get ahead of ourselves on weather, though. Like when it's cold and then it becomes 55, we break out our shorts. You know what I'm saying? So when it's cold and it gets all the way up to 55, you're like, oh, man, it feels like spring out here. We get ahead of ourselves a little bit. Because then what does it do again? It gets really cold. Now, tonight, it's the opposite. We'll get cooler tonight. We're going to go, Jesus, feels great. And then all hell breaks loose again next week. But we can enjoy it. It is timing out pretty good. The 2 days that are coolest are our two weekend days.
1: It's a little TOF.
0: What is that?
1: Taste of fall.
0: A distant taste.

0: Tiger Daniel, you know what I'm a sucker for, and that's an estate sale. I don't go to a lot of them, but man, I think about going to a lot of them. And that's where you generally go to a dead person's house. And it really is true, right? Remember that time I told you I went to that mansion here in Tulsa? And the lady, she was dead. And it looked like, it was kind of interesting because it was like she just stopped in time at like 1968. Like updates or anything like that. It just looked like something.
1: That's, you know what that's called, is a capsule house. Like, is it like almost a time capsule?
0: It was almost like a museum in a way, like Elvis Presley's house would look like this or something. And it was interesting. And so I'm going through the dead lady stuff. And I come across her, back then, I guess these rich people, man, they didn't get ready in the bathroom. They had like an area where they sat down like at a desk and it had a mirror on it. And that's where their brushes were and stuff. They weren't in the bathroom like we have today. And I said, all right, look at these brushes. I'm going to look at this dead lady's brushes. And they're not like we get at CVS. This was silver on the back of it. And I flipped it over and there's hair in it. I'm like, I ain't buying that. It's dead lady hair.
1: Oh, come on, man.
0: What it is.
1: It is, but.
0: What? If you're going to have an estate sale, like, you know, get the, you know.
1: Well, why don't you clone that lady?
0: I could have my own grandma. Mm-hmm. Anyway, my son and I were walking the other day and we see a sign that says estate sale. And now I'm a sucker for an estate sale. And it tells me how to get there. And I got to cross a bridge like over the interstate. I'm like, that's a sketchy area over there where this estate sale is. But the hell with it. I want to see the estate sale. I walk in there. And this is the opposite of the mansion that I was in. This was like a house that you would ride by and you could tell there was like some note from the city on the door kind of place. You know what I'm saying?
1: Like a condemned almost?
0: Yeah. And I go into the estate sale and ultimately I got the impression that they were going to throw all this stuff away, but the hell with it. Let's just try to get some money while we can. And I went over there and it was all garbage. And it was the estate sale, and I did not buy anything at the estate sale. I mean, I think they were going to bulldoze the house in like a day, so they said, well, let's at least try for some money if that's going
1: to
0: happen.
1: You can't think of a kind thing to say about somebody's house even after they're gone.
0: What? I said the lady lived in a mansion.
1: You said it was garbage.
0: No, that house was garbage. But the lady with the mansion, it was pretty nice. It was just a time capsule. It looked like John Kennedy would stay there or something.
1: It's amazing, really.
0: Yeah.
2: Think you know country music better than we do?
3: That's a yes.
2: 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Become a Bull Music influencer. 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
3: Okay, sounds good.
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0: Daniel.
1: Did y'all have to say my name? Just
0: hey, Daniel.
1: What?
0: Don't mess with Texas.
1: I ain't gonna.
0: Don't mess with Texas. What does that mean? What if you do mess with Texas?
1: I don't think you should.
0: Is that because of back when they were a republic, they didn't put up with a bunch of funny
1: business? Does it have to do with the Alamo or something? And they say, don't mess with Texas.
0: What do you do with Oklahoma? You can mess with Oklahoma?
1: You can fiddle with Oklahoma.
0: You can fiddle with Oklahoma. You don't mess with Texas. What about Louisiana? Don't look at Louisiana.
1: Not sure.
0: We turn to Shaboozy, a bar song on 98.

0: So I saw a coyote chasing a jackrabbit today, but
1: neither one seemed emotionally committed to the outcome, you know?
0: It's summer in Oklahoma with 98.5 The Bull.

0: Tig and Daniel. Let's say, go ahead.
1: We were talking the other day about how Tig and I are iPhone guys. We have iPhones. We have the Apple Watches. I have AirPods. I'm really all in on Apple. Tig, I think you're the same way, right? Could you imagine going to Android?
0: I would not go to Android. It's almost like a religion or something. You're not just going to change midstream, right?
1: I ain't. And I've had both. I feel like Apple is just...
0: Okay, I've never had both, so you have a unique experience.
1: Lady named Gianna texts us on our text line, 918-879-9898, says, Android lover here, big no to the iPhone. Now, here's the problem is that she doesn't say why.
0: Right, you gotta have citations and... We got to hear opinions about it. So text us back. And yeah, our text line is open, 918-879-9898. She says she loves the Android, but doesn't tell us why. That's a problem.
1: I wonder why. I'm trying to make a case of, why.
0: My sister did this. She switched from iPhone to Android, and now when we text, it's all messed up. Like, and she gets on the group chat, like, where my mom's got an iPhone, my brother's got an iPhone, my sister has an Android, and it, like, messes up the group somehow. You send a picture, it goes wonky. Nothing works right. At least that's the way it was. But, who goes in there and goes, you know what, I gotta get an Android. You know how Apple has those stores? Does Android have those things?
1: I don't even know.
0: Like, is there a store where they sell Android earphones? Like, they got the... What do they call those people at Apple? The geniuses? They call the people at Android geniuses.
1: The genius bar or whatever?
0: Yeah. Like, this is kind of the genius bar for Android people.
1: Another text about it. I've had several iPhones and I've had several Androids. I prefer Android. Now you started a schism,
0: Now, see, Daniel, we're already divided about politics in this nation. I like bringing people together. Now you started another war. You're going to divide. Are we going to have to like put a wall like east side of Tulsa, west side of Tulsa? And Apple users have to go over here and you don't get to see your family who uses Android.
1: We might need a cell phone civil war.
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0: Yeah, and Daniel, you ever cheat at meals? Like you eat a healthy meal, but then you ruin it because you put all the bad stuff on it? Like a salad's good for you until you put on that dressing. Then you're gone and done it. You might as well have gotten a cheeseburger.
1: Little sneaky calories, you're right.
0: Yeah, I do ramen and then I dress that baby up.
1: How do you dress up ramen?
0: Put cheese and stuff in it.
1: Golly.
0: Yeah. You know how you mean to do good, but then you're like, this is disgusting without a bunch of Thousand Island all over it. Just lap it up. Now with lettuce, I just drink the Thousand Island now. Let's get right to the good part anyway.
1: Golly, dude. Don't drink it.
0: And go cut the grass.

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0: Daniel, it's 98.5 The Bull. Now, you said you went and saw Spider-Man, and two thumbs up on Spider-Man. You said it's going to make like $500-600 million
1: already. It's just, it's going to kill it. It's going to be humongous.
0: Yeah. I mean, that's a lot of money, no question. But do you realize, like, Elon Musk is so rich, he's got $1 trillion in net worth? Like, everybody's excited about $500-600 million. That guy doesn't even, he could buy Tulsa. He could just buy Tulsa. Like, I'm not even kidding. Like, every building in Tulsa went on sale, he could just buy it.
1: Good for him.
0: He could just own it.
1: It's one guy on earth. Just one.
0: Yeah, but he would own Tulsa. That one guy on earth would have a lot of effect on our lives.
1: Yeah, he would.
0: He'd put a spaceport down here or something.
1: Yeah.
0: So, I mean, I know it's good for movies, but he must wake up and lose that much money just in one tick of the stock, right? It's 98.5 The Bull, Tig and Dale.

0: Make sure you walk the Bull app daily. Being cooped up in your pocket all day,
1: excuse me while I whip this out,
0: is bad for its attitude. 98.5 The Bull.

0: said I was exactly right about something. Finally, somebody thought I was smart. If you need to go anywhere in Tulsa or anywhere on earth for that matter, if you want to catch all green lights, make sure you've got the most important text in the world that you know you have, but you can't read it yet. Why is it that when I have a text that I have to read, I'm like, oh God, I've got to see what they said. I get all green lights suddenly. But if you're just minding your business and nothing's going on and you don't have that emergency text, you get all the red lights. Like, what we're trying to do is we're trying to find a red light so we can glance at our phone. But as soon as you need to glance at your phone, it's all green lights. And you can use that in Tulsa. You can use that in Owosso. You can use it in Langley. You can use it anywhere you want. If you're in a hurry, make sure that you've got a text you're trying to read. And then it'll all be green lights.
1: Smooth sailing.
0: And she said, you're exactly right. That's exactly what happens. So we need to figure out a system to where you scare me before I leave for work, Daniel, and say, they're having a big meeting about us, Ty. I'll text you with what I find out about what they decided about us. And then I'll get that text that's the follow-up, and then I'll have nothing but green lights on the way home.
1: It's not a bad strategy.
0: I've done something even more pathetic. I've pulled over.
1: Oh, God.
0: Into like a Napa Auto Parts, if I had to.
1: What is that, because you're fighting about something? Or why would you do that?
0: Maybe so, or I'm getting big news at work, or whatever it might be. I've pulled over to check a text. I don't drive and text, but I sure will get it damn close to it, you know? And then I even got my son in on it. I go, Mac, listen now. When that light turns green, you let me know. Because here I am at a red light checking text. And I say, just let me know when that light turns green. And then he forgets the mission half the time. I still get honked at.
1: He's not doing the mission?
0: No, he's like, hey, I got you, Dad. And then he goes and looks at a Pokemon.
1: Oh, my God.
0: And the light's green for 5 seconds and somebody's mad at me. So, kids aren't reliable when it comes to being your, like, teammate as far as trying to read emergency text.
1: They're not the best co-pilots, huh?
0: Yeah, and then I don't want to give it to him to read because what if it's good stuff, you know?
1: I can't
0: be doing that. And the people that listen to their texts, are y'all crazy?
1: You don't like that either?
0: You know, they're like, okay, read the text from Daniel, and it's like, listen here, you dumb son of a... And the kids in the car, you can't do that either. It's just hell.
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0: Hey, yo, it's Tig and Daniel. What do you think the etiquette is if you go out on somebody's motorboat, like at Grand Lake, and they take you out, and then they park, and you jump in the water, and you got that big, now the lily pad. I'd never even heard of a lily pad until maybe 15, 20 years ago. We didn't have that growing up. We just took it. Mm-hmm. And even the pool noodle was something new in our lifetimes, right? What do you think? Then the guy, we all load up, and we tie down the lily pad. We get back. Do I owe him gas money, or is that just his honor to take us out? Because I go to your dad's lake house. I put gas in that thing all the time.
1: And I think if you use somebody's boat and jet skis and all that, I think one fill up at least.
0: Yeah, how about that guy we know that went to pick his mom up from the airport and then tried to charge her?
1: Are you, Yeah.
0: Remember that? Yeah. You remember that guy?
1: That's not cool.
0: Go get your mom from the airport. It's like, yeah, I'm going to need some gas with my mom. Like, dude, if you're that low on cash, come on, man. You can't do that to your mom.

0: Bob the Bull, Tig, and Daniel. Hey, listen, you know how when you go to a hotel, Daniel, and then they got the continental breakfast down there, and then I feel special if they got the Belgian waffle maker. Like, that's more than just a continental breakfast to me. Continental breakfast to me is the tiny box of Kellogg's and some milk and some juice. That's about it. You get the waffle maker, I think, whoa, it's kind of continental on steroids, right?
1: Mm-hmm.
0: And I go, that's pretty good. And I was talking to somebody, they stayed in a hotel, and I said, so what'd you get for the continental breakfast? They said they had the Belgian waffle. I go, man, you lucked out there. And she goes, no, that's disgusting.
1: They don't like the Belgian waffle?
0: Yeah, they were above the Belgian waffle. They looked down at the Belgian waffle.
1: The only thing that's gross about the waffle station is that anybody and everybody's over there handling that and fiddling with it.
0: Yeah, but it's like 200 degrees. I think that all burns off, right?
1: I hope so, but
0: Environment? And I know it's cliche to say this, but I do have a hotel. Like, I can see it sometimes from where I sit. We do a morning show. There's no reason I can't just walk over there and eat breakfast.
1: Well, because it's stealing.
0: But I mean, like, they don't have a mechanism in place to really check that, do they?
1: Just because they don't catch you stealing doesn't mean it's not stealing.
0: Right. But I could do it. I mean, I could load up the family in the van or whatever, take them to Holiday Inn, walk in there like we own the place, and just have breakfast. And sometimes if you get really lucky, there's bacon.
1: It is stealing, though.
0: I know it's stealing, but is it stealing to take a packet of ketchup from McDonald's if you didn't eat there?
1: Yes.
0: Okay.
1: That's stealing. I mean, there's no question.
0: But they don't charge. It's free. That's like my son had a good thought. We were over there on Cherry Street near Jason's Deli. We were eating at another place. And I said, what would you like for dessert? We can go to get a big cookie, or what do you think? And he goes, well, I think I'd like to go get ice cream. And I said, ice cream? Where can we get ice cream around here? And he goes, Jason's Deli gives it away for free. And that was his 10-year-old mind. Because it is free ice cream at Jason's Deli. They expect you to pay, though. But they do have it set up in a way where you could walk in and get it. Now, according to you, that would be a violation.
1: It's 100% stealing.
0: I don't disagree with you, but they do have it set up. But to a 10-year-old, they just think, oh boy, I love Jason. Jason is a nice guy giving away all his free ice cream.
1: Mm-hmm.
0: I want to meet this Jason one day.
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0: Breathe in. Well, Daniel, a little schism at the radio station. Our boss says what we put up every day is not a podcast. He calls it a show replay. I kind of think he's right, but you call it a podcast.
1: See for yourself. A good way to spend about 45 minutes. Got to kill some time. Look up the Tig and Daniel Show podcast.
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You've got Tig and Dan. 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Our boss says it's not a podcast. He says it's a show replay. I kind of think he's right. 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

0: 98.5 The Bull, Tig and Dano, our text line. I'm loving this text line where you don't have to call. You know, I didn't like calling radio stations when I was younger. I got like a little scared. I'm like, oh, God, I don't want to be on the radio. But this way you can just text us and cuss us out that way. Oh, man, I would just love to get cussed out, wouldn't you?
1: No, I wouldn't.
0: It'd
1: like
0: hurt
1: that
0: your
1: at
0: feelings.
1: I don't like to be cussed.

0: cussed out.
1: Everybody text in and cuss out Daniel a little bit. But the text lines are open right now. It's 918-879-9898. If that number sounds familiar, it is, because that's the same line we use for our contest and concert tickets. So you can call us on it or you can just text us on it. 918-879-9898. That's our text line. Save that number because we might talk about something in the future you want to chime in on. 918-879-9898 right now. Send us a text. And we'll respond to everybody, I think.

0: 98.5 The Bull, Tig and Daniel. We're not usually on in the afternoon, are we, Daniel? We're usually doing the little morning routine and
1: yeah,
0: stuff like
1: typically.
0: That. And, you know, I was reading about waking up early, and it's not natural for humans to wake up. We do this for you guys. We do it to entertain America. And it is cutting off, I read, at least, and I'm not even kidding, bad sleep throughout your life, about 10 years. About 10 years.
1: Really?
0: Yeah.
1: 10 years
0: off your life.
1: Wow.
0: Now, Daniel sleeps like a cat. He does the morning show. And there's, like, important stuff going on up here. And they'd be like, Daniel, you have to be at this meeting. You have to be at this meeting. And he goes, no, I don't think so. That's my nap time.
1: I have a very strict and regimented nap time.
0: Now, to me, as far as the hierarchy goes of priorities in your life, at the top of that pyramid is like family and shelter and all that. Somewhere along the line has got to become your career because that's how you pay for your shelter and all that. So to me, I would prioritize when your boss says you must be at a meeting, but you say, no, that's during my nap time. I'll see you folks later. And recently, he was invited to a dinner to honor you, actually. Like, you're an honoree of the dinner.
1: Of the lunch.
0: Of the lunch. And it's only like 5 people in a company with 400 people.
1: Mm-hmm.
0: It was a big honor. Daniel skips it.
1: Well, I live right next to Panera, and Panera was catering the lunch. The luncheon, and I, you know, I get enough Panera.
0: So you skipped being the guest of honor, one of only five out of, that's about one out of 100 people get that.
1: Mm-hmm.
0: You got it. And the CEO of the company.
1: The president, not the CEO.
0: The president, whatever. He's going to be there thanking you for being, you know, all the stuff. And Daniel just blows the guy off, doesn't go to the lunch. And you know they ordered. They catered it, and they did math, and they said, here's how much food we need to order, and then you didn't show up.
1: But I RSVP'd maybe, so that's not a full yes.
0: You did? Wait, they sent an RSVP out, and you said maybe?
1: Yeah, I wasn't sure.
0: Well, okay.
1: It was depending on who was going to cater.
0: Put him in a weird spot. That's okay.
1: Hey, how about this? You handle you, and I'll handle me.
0: Okay.
1: You drive that, I'll drive
0: you
1: this.
0: You better handle the unemployment office, what's going to happen.
1: You'll be right there.
2: Got
1: with me
2: too,
1: got
2: something to
1: bud.
2: Say. You know we have microphones, right? Text Tig and Daniel at 918-879-9898. Ask a question. Roast Daniel. Compliment Tig. Whatever you send could end up on 98.5 The Bull. 918-879-9898.
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0: Yeah, tonight's the night I've been talking about for like 8 days straight. We're in the 60s tonight. You say it's a TOF, Daniel.
1: Oh, taste of fall.
0: Yeah, how about that? 60s.
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1: He's a ranch hand in a pinch, man. Hotter than the red on the cattle brand. Cause she's a gold digger with a quick trigger. A cast iron skillet swinging lid flipper. Now he's a double wide on the county line.

horseback. Now he's a buckskin, 15 hands, 5-time team road champion.

0: just want my 98.5 The Bull. He said this story about this guy that has bank. It's one of these things where he woke up and did his checking account. He looked in there and they added $1 million to his account.
1: Yeah.
0: And, you're going to recognize whether you have $1 million or not, whether it's yours or not, right? So clearly it's a clerical error. He got $1 million in his checking account. So instead of having just $350, now he's got $1,350,000. And the bank says, hey, yo, we made a mistake. You understand mistakes, right? You know, we just had a little mix up and we'd like that $1 million back. The guy goes, no, I ain't doing that.
1: He's like, that's my money.
0: Did you know this?
1: I've heard about this.
0: He goes, no, I ain't doing that. Y'all put it in there. That's y'all's business. And so they have to bring him into court and all that kind of stuff. And the people go, look, we that's our stuff and we'd like it back. We accidentally gave it to you. And the guy goes, no, you've put it in my account. Now come and get it. I dare you. Come and get it. So it goes to court and it comes down to this. The guy can keep his money.
1: He can.
0: He's got to go to jail for a little while, though.
1: Oof. How long?
0: It's a year, but it's obviously going to be one of those ones where you behave and you get out 85% through the year.
1: $1 million a year, I'd be like, how long can I stay in
0: and
1: there?
0: And I was talking to somebody about this, and they go, I would never go to jail for, let's just say when all said and done, he's going to have to pay taxes on it because, you know, it's an income that went into his checking account. Anything over $10,000, you know the drill. So maybe he gets $600,000 out of it. He spends, let's say, 8 months in jail for $600,000. I think I would do it. I really do think I would do it. And by the way, I know a little bit about prison. Because my dad's friends, they all had to go to prison for a little while. But when you commit those crimes, it's like rigging, bidding, you know, and stuff. And
1: in other words, federal prison is different than the county lockup. These are more comfortable prisons.
0: Yeah, so you go, like if you kill a guy, you're going to have trouble. But if all you did was, get one of your buddies to bid low on an auction item so that you could get it at a low price, whatever it is. I talked to a guy's name's Leroy. Leroy had a lot of money. Leroy, also a bit of a criminal. And that's maybe why I had money. And I talked to Leroy after he got out. He did his little 9 months there. He goes, the worst thing I had to do in that jail was wipe off the tables after we had lunch. And they gave me a phone line. He said his prison didn't even have fences around it. But you didn't leave because you know what happens if you leave? Then they add to your sentence and then you go off to the real jail. And so he's like, dude, I just hung out, called my family. They got to come see me. I got 3 meals a day. I'm like, well, hell, I can't even do that. And I work for a living.
1: Yeah, I got to say that kind of way, maybe I would
0: all right, but
1: stay in the jail.
0: Who makes $600,000 a year? Not many people, right? This is $600,000 for 8 months chilling out.
1: Would you do 6 months in Shawshank prison?
0: Shawshank for $600,000.
1: Yes.
0: And they make you tar the roofs and all that.
1: And
0: they beat you up and stuff.
1: You probably enjoy the tarring of the roof when you're not getting your tail beat. Yeah.
0: I'd do it.
1: Ted Gum, dude.
0: Yeah.
1: This is like your biggest fantasy being in prison, wouldn't it?
0: Yeah, I'm out committing crimes. Okay, why don't you put me in there? They're like, no, your punishment is you got to stay out.
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0: Cole, Tig, and Dano. So here in Green Country and Tulsa and whatever, Grand Lake, low 60s. I've been talking about it for 8 days or so. Now it's here, low 60s tonight. How about that?
1: How about it?
0: Pretty good. That's light jacket weather, I'd say, especially with the breeze. It's supposed to be pretty breezy out there. So we got 60s and a breeze. What do you call it? You catch a chill? You might catch a chill.
1: Sometimes I catch a chill, buddy.
0: As August starts, you might catch a chill. Who'd have thought that? It's 98.5 The Bull. Tig and Dano, have a great weekend.
1: See ya.

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He'll be here October 2nd with Bixby, Oklahoma's own Corey Kent supporting him. 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On the way, I've got Jordan Davis and Thomas Rhett. Now, here's another Oklahoman, a Shakotan carry church bells on the Bull.

0: Jordan Davis, 98.5, The Bull. This is KC Flatland Cavalry on the way. I'm going to play John Michael Montgomery. Oh, speaking of Jordan Davis, I learned something about Jordan Davis last night that I didn't know. His uncle is Stan Lynch. Stan Lynch was the original drummer for Tom Petty and the Heartbreakers for 18 years. How cool is that?
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0: When it comes to the department of cuddling, this is what I want. I prefer a big girl. I want a big girl. Oh, yeah. This way, we both can agree on the temperature of the thermostat.
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98.5 The Bull is Jelly Roll and Shaboozy. I'm KC. You know, you can text us now. It's the same phone number we've always had, 918-879-9898. But it's nice. You can text with requests and thoughts. Be nice. You can talk to Tig and Daniel. They love it because, you know, it's like people try to call in all the time and can't get through. This way, you can definitely get your text.

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0: Morning Georgia Line, 98.5 The Bull. I'm KC. It's so cool that August is so much cooler than July already. I mean, it was a nice little cold front that came through. It's going to be like this through tomorrow. So like 91 for the high tomorrow. And then it'll change because this is Oklahoma and it's August. 93 on Monday, 97 on Tuesday. We'll be back up to 100 by Wednesday. Luke Combs, Darius Rucker with Wagon Wheel. 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

my neighbors called the police for playing 98.5 The Bull too loud. So, the police arrested the neighbors. 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

98.5 The Bull is Jason Aldean. I'm KC. And when Hardy put this whole thing together for the song MacArthur, he's a genius, dude. It's not just the song with Tim McGraw and Eric Church and Hardy Morgan Wallen. It's a whole lifestyle brand. For farmland conservation, portion of proceeds from every sale, from the hats and the shirts and all that stuff, goes to protecting U.S. farmland. I just love it so much. Here's MacArthur. This is The Bull. 90.

0: can't do anything about all those orange traffic cones in Tulsa. 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

0: Hey, Tay, I knew it. I knew you on 98.5, the Bull of KC. I've never called her that. I hear other people call her that. I don't think I'll ever do that again. It just felt kind of gross. FC Tulsa, they just had a big win on Wednesday, championship rematch win. But they're going to be playing a Wednesday night game at One Oak, which is very unusual. It's a rescheduled game, I think, for the 4th of July. Is that right? But anyway, Wednesday night, get to One Oak. Cheer on the black and gold. They're doing so well this year. Post Malone, Morgan Wallen, Chris Young, and Kane Brown, and Ty Myers with Ends of the Earth on the way.
1: Become an official Bull Nut and actually be in the know for once with 98.5 The Bull. Woo! We're talking show intel, VIP invites, and the kind of inside stuff everyone else hears about after it's already over. Oh, and yeah, exclusive tickets and up-close artist hangs. So do it. Sign up now on the Bull app.

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K-Fi the Bull, Chris Young, Kane Brown. I'm KC, Morgan Wallen on the way, Sam Hunt. Here's the dude that played the Tulsa State Fair this last year. Oh, man, I just looked. It's like 61 days until the fair again. That's crazy. Anyway, I'm talking about Ty Myers. Here's Ends of the Earth. This is the Bull. From the side.

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0: summer in Oklahoma. 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

0: 98.5 The Bull. There's Morgan Wallen. I'm KC. And Tig and Daniel. I love Tig and Daniel. I don't have to remind you to listen to them, but you can listen anytime on the app, of course, with the Tig and Daniel podcast. They crack me up. I read some of the texts that they get, you know, on our text line, 918-879-9898. And one of them said they sound like an old married couple. They really are, man. I mean, they've been best friends since college. They just crack me up. I just love hanging out with them. They're so awesome. But listen to them Monday morning, 7:40. You can win Gary Allen tickets. See the amazing legend Gary Allen live at Hard Rock on November 6th for free from Tig and Daniel. Luke Combs on the way. Chris Stapleton. You know what? Speaking of legends, I'm going to play Alan Jackson and Jimmy Buffett. It's 5 o'clock somewhere next.
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0: country am I in?
1: It doesn't matter. It's 5 o'clock somewhere.
0: It's always on 5 in Margaritaville, come to think of it.
1: Yeah, I heard that.
0: You've been there, haven't you?
1: Yes, sir.
0: I've seen your boat there.
1: I've been to Margaritaville a few times.
0: All right. Well, that's good.
1: Stumble my way back.
0: Okay. Well, we just want to make sure you can keep it between the navigational beacons.
1: Between the buoys. I got it.
0: All right. Well, it's 5 o'clock. Let's go somewhere.
1: I'm ready. Crank it up.
0: Let's get out of here.
1: I'm gone.
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95 The Bull. There's Luke Combs. I'm KC. Did you see the whole Aldi ice thing? If you didn't, man, this is so funny. But if you have, you've seen it all over TikTok. Aldi is selling a box of 4 ice cubes for $5. They're really big ice cubes. They're square and they're clear. And supposedly they don't melt as fast. You know, they're for like cocktails or something. But 4 ice cubes for $5, they're not selling well. My favorite part about it, on the box it says crystal clear frozen ice cubes. Frozen ice. As opposed to the melted ice, which is water. But I guess they're not selling well, so a lot of Aldi's have slashed the prices. So now maybe you can get your 4 ice cubes for like $3. Here's Chris Stapleton starting over on The Bull.

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0: 98.5, The Bull, Ella Langley, Morgan Wallen there, of course. I'm KC. I've got Dustin Lynch, John Party with Boots Off coming up, and Jelly Roll. Oh, and you only have one day left to get those Asleep at the Wheel tickets. See the historic band Asleep at the Wheel at the historic Canes Ballroom, August 28th, for free. Just go to our Facebook page, TheBullTulsa.com, and win them.
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Jelly Roll 98.5, The Bull. I'm KC. I tried a new restaurant that I had to tell you about. It is so good. And they're not paying me to tell you this. Although if they want to, that'd be sweet. Natsukashi. It's downtown. It's right here in the Arts District. I'm pointing like you know where I'm pointing. I'm right across from Guthrie Green. It's like about 4 or 5 blocks west of here. It is amazing, dude. Modern Japanese home style. The place is phenomenally cool. It's not very expensive. The cocktails are amazing. Natsukashi. Google it. Go there. You'll love it. Here's John Party, Boots Off.

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0: 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He calls it a show replay. 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

98.5, The Bull is Jordan Davis. I am KC. So this next song from Kip Moore, true story, real high school dating disaster, something about a truck when he was driving his Isuzu that was passed down from his brothers, and it broke down, and he got his dad's pickup. Everything changed. Here's Kip.

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This is KC. Kenny Chesney, man, he's doing pretty well. His latest book, big bestseller last year. He's got the Sphere in Las Vegas show the last couple summers. His new album coming out in September. And now he's got a museum exhibition. It's at the Country Music Hall of Fame and Museum in Nashville. And it's called Kenny Chesney Living in Fast Forward. So if you get to Nashville, we have direct flights from Tulsa to Nashville now. It's going to be there through June of next year. Here's Kenny's latest Carry On the Bull.

0: Casey Musgraves at 98.5 The Bull. This is KC. And you've got to join the Bull Nut Club. When you get a chance, if you're driving right now, don't do it. 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Those are my favorites. Be one of our Bull Nuts. Dylan Scott, Luke Combs on the way, and one of my favorites from Chris Stapleton, White Horse, next.
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She looks so pretty when the makeup on. You should hear her talking to her mama on the phone. 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

0: 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Hey, tax-free weekend's next weekend. 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
1: 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It's Cody Johnson. Horseback. I'm KC. And you've got to get out and see and hear some live music this weekend, man. We've got the best musicians. We've got the best venues. Hunt Club tonight, one of my favorite places in the world. Jacob Schaffer and Desi and Cody. I haven't seen Desi and Cody in a long time. They're so great, man. They're so great. Over at Hard Rock at Track 5 tonight, Truck Stop Gamblers. And tomorrow, I can't tell you enough how awesome this is. If you haven't been to the Bluegrass Brunch at Mercury Lounge, 18th of Boston, of course, they're in Sobo. The Johnny Mullen X Band. They are fantastic. That's at noon. So you start early. And then you can stay there for the 4 o'clock Brandon Clark Sunday service, which is awesome, too. Jelly Roll on the way. I've got Morgan Wallen and George freaking Strait next. The King coming up on The Bull.
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Here's Bebe Rexha with Florida Georgia Line. It's Meant to Be on The Bull. 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